That's the Tragically Hip with Courage on 98 Cool. My name is Jackson. Good to have you along here this evening. Coming up, we'll look at our win tab. We already gave out two tickets to see Journey. You have another opportunity to win tickets to them and our Party Like a Rockstar package with the Parktown Hotel. All the details coming up. Here's the Cranberries on 98 Cool.

Lonely No More and Rob Thomas on 98 Cool, a special evening with Journey, Sunday, September 27th, their final Frontier tour. We'll be making a stop at Sasktel Center. 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
1: Hey, Jared here. 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

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Showers are going to continue tonight and into tomorrow. Risk of a thunderstorm early on this evening and a low of 7. Wind going to be picking up tomorrow afternoon. Temperature falling to plus 4 tomorrow afternoon. Cloudy, 60% chance of rain showers early in the evening. Then a slight chance of flurries overnight. Low of minus 2, up to a 60% chance of flurries and cloudy on Saturday, high of plus 3, slowly warming up after that. Cloudy and a high of plus 5 on Sunday, 7 on Monday, mix of sun and cloud Tuesday, high of 13.

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1: Again, it's you and me. Kinda always like it used to be. Sipping wine, killing time. Trying to solve life's mysteries. How's your life? It's been a while. God, it's good.

You want to make a memory? It's Bon Jovi on 98 Cool. Jackson in with you this evening. And be sure to keep an eye open for our Wheaton GM prize machine out and about all spring and summer. If you see us, stop by, give us a wave. You could be walking away with great prizes, concert tickets, you name it, gift cards. Be sure to keep an eye open for when it's at our next stop of Cool Eats. That's coming up on Thursday. All the details where we're going to be for week 3 of Cool Eats coming up.

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Sean Desmond shook on 98 Cool. Week 3 of Cool Eats is 1 week from today. Next Thursday, we are going to be at Big Wings in the corner of Fairlight Drive and Central Avenue. 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We'll have a gift card to Big Wings and tickets to Terry Factor. 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

0: Someone who's cool, that's Odds on 98 Cool. That's it for my time Friday. It's almost the weekend. Gregor and Sarah will get you ready throughout the morning, and Steve will send you off into the weekend tomorrow afternoon, starting off with another edition of the Retro Lunchbox throughout the noon hour. Until then, have a great rest of your Thursday. Here's Ed Sheeran.
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6: Hey there. Derek Chesney here at the Saskatoon Crime Stoppers. This week on Crime Stoppers Unmasked, we're needing your assistance for any information to an unsolved homicide that took place on the May long weekend in 1962. On the evening of May 18th, 1962, 23-year-old Alexandra Vivcharek was last seen leaving her home in City Park before stopping at a nearby drugstore and taking a walk by the river. She was reported missing the next day after not showing up for her evening shift at City Hospital or returning to her residence. 13 days later, on May 31st, Alexandra's remains were found along the riverbank near where she had been last seen. Her skull was fractured and she had been sexually assaulted before being buried. The investigation into this historical homicide remains open and police maintain contact with Alexandra's family. The service has interviewed over 600 people over the years and have followed countless leads. At present, investigators have employed new technology, including recent advancements in DNA testing, to continue the investigation. To date, Alexandra's murder remains unsolved. Investigators believe members of the public may still have information in helpful in solving this case. 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Your information might help bring answers to Alexandra's family. Saskatoon Crime Stoppers, do your part to stop crime in our community.
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21: I'm Kira Miller with your Saskatoon weather. Tonight, showers with the risk of a thunderstorm, 5 to 10 millimeters worth, wind northwest gusting 60 and low of 7. Showers tomorrow, another 5 to 10 millimeters, wind northwest gusting 50 and temperature falling to plus 4 by the afternoon. Cloudy tomorrow night with 60% chance of evening showers and a slight chance of overnight flurries, low minus 2, and cloudy with a 60% chance of flurries Saturday, plus 3.
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9: I'm Kira Miller with your Saskatoon weather. Tonight, showers with the risk of a thunderstorm, 5 to 10 millimeters worth, wind northwest gusting 60 and low of 7. Showers tomorrow, another 5 to 10 millimeters, wind northwest gusting 50 and temperature falling to plus 4 by the afternoon. Cloudy tomorrow night with 60% chance of evening showers and a slight chance of overnight flurries, low minus 2, and cloudy with a 60% chance of flurries Saturday, plus 3.
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18: I'm Kira Miller with your Saskatoon weather. Tonight, showers with the risk of a thunderstorm, 5 to 10 millimeters worth, wind northwest gusting 60 and low of 7. Showers tomorrow, another 5 to 10 millimeters, wind northwest gusting 50 and temperature falling to plus 4 by the afternoon. Cloudy tomorrow night with 60% chance of evening showers and a slight chance of overnight flurries, low minus 2, and cloudy with a 60% chance of flurries Saturday, plus 3.
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8: I'm Kira Miller with your Saskatoon weather. Tonight, showers with the risk of a thunderstorm, 5 to 10 millimeters worth, wind northwest gusting 60 and low of 7. Showers tomorrow, another 5 to 10 millimeters, wind northwest gusting 50 and temperature falling to plus 4 by the afternoon. Cloudy tomorrow night with 60% chance of evening showers and a slight chance of overnight flurries, low minus 2, and cloudy with a 60% chance of flurries Saturday, plus 3.
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11: I'm Kira Miller with your Saskatoon weather.
8: Tonight, showers with the risk of a thunderstorm, 5 to 10 millimeters worth, wind northwest gusting 60 and low of 7. Showers tomorrow, another 5 to 10 millimeters, wind northwest gusting 50 and temperature falling to plus 4 by the afternoon. Cloudy tomorrow night with 60% chance of evening showers and a slight chance of overnight flurries, low minus 2, and cloudy with a 60% chance of flurries Saturday, plus 3.
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5: On the corner of Circle and Idlewild. I'm Kira Miller with your Saskatoon weather. Tonight, showers with the risk of a thunderstorm, 5 to 10 millimeters worth, wind northwest gusting 60 and low of 7. Showers tomorrow, another 5 to 10 millimeters, wind northwest gusting 50 and temperature falling to plus 4 by the afternoon. Cloudy tomorrow night with 60% chance of evening showers and a slight chance of overnight flurries, low minus 2, and cloudy with a 60% chance of flurries Saturday, plus 3.
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15: I'm Kira Miller with your Saskatoon weather. Tonight, showers with the risk of a thunderstorm, 5 to 10 millimeters worth, wind northwest gusting 60 and low of 7. Showers tomorrow, another 5 to 10 millimeters, wind northwest gusting 50 and temperature falling to plus 4 by the afternoon. Cloudy tomorrow night with 60% chance of evening showers and a slight chance of overnight flurries, low minus 2, and cloudy with a 60% chance of flurries Saturday, plus 3.
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12: On the corner of Circle and Idlewild. I'm Kira Miller with your Saskatoon weather. Tonight, showers with the risk of a thunderstorm, 5 to 10 millimeters worth, wind northwest gusting 60 and low of 7. Showers tomorrow, another 5 to 10 millimeters, wind northwest gusting 50 and temperature falling to plus 4 by the afternoon. Cloudy tomorrow night with 60% chance of evening showers and a slight chance of overnight flurries, low minus 2, and cloudy with a 60% chance of flurries Saturday, plus 3.
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3: Hey there, Derek Chesney here at the Saskatoon Crime Stoppers. This week on Crime Stoppers Unmasked, we're needing your assistance for any information to an unsolved homicide that took place on the May-long weekend in 1962. On the evening of May 18th, 1962, 23-year-old Alexandra Vivcharek was last seen leaving her home in City Park before stopping at a nearby drugstore and taking a walk by the river. She was reported missing the next day after not showing up for her evening shift at City Hospital or returning to her residence. 13 days later, on May 31st, Alexandra's remains were found along the riverbank near where she had been last seen. Her skull was fractured and she had been sexually assaulted before being buried. The investigation into this historical homicide remains open and police maintain contact with Alexandra's family. The service has interviewed over 600 people over the years and have followed countless leads. At present, investigators have employed new technology, including recent advancements in DNA testing, to continue the investigation. To date, Alexandra's murder remains unsolved. Investigators believe members of the public may still have information and helpful in solving this case. 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Your information might help bring answers to Alexandra's family. 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
4: Hey there, Derek Chesney here at the Saskatoon Crime Stoppers. This week on Crime Stoppers Unmasked, we're needing your assistance for any information to an unsolved homicide that took place on the May-long weekend in 1962. On the evening of May 18, 1962, 23-year-old Alexandra Vivcharek was last seen leaving her home in City Park before stopping at a nearby drugstore and taking a walk by the river. She was reported missing the next day after not showing up for her evening shift at City Hospital or returning to her residence. 13 days later, on May 31st, Alexandra's remains were found along the riverbank near where she had been last seen. Her skull was fractured and she had been sexually assaulted before being buried. The investigation into this historical homicide remains open and police maintain contact with Alexandra's family. The service has interviewed over 600 people over the years and have followed countless leads. At present, investigators have employed new technology, including recent advancements in DNA testing, to continue the investigation. To date, Alexandra's murder remains unsolved. Investigators believe members of the public may still have information in helpful in solving this case. 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Your information might help bring answers to Alexandra's family. Saskatoon Crime Stoppers, do your part to stop crime in our community.
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14: Good morning. This is your news for Friday, May 15th. A rainfall warning is still in effect for Meadow Lake and surrounding area with localized amounts of 30 to 40 millimeters of rain possible. To the north and east of that is a special weather statement due to snow, which is expected to continue today. Accumulations of 2 to 5 centimeters are forecast. And a wind warning is still in effect in the very most southeast corner of the province. Those winds yesterday were bad enough. Saskatchewan RCMP issued a news release around supper time saying that extreme winds were overturning semis and trailers in parts of southern Saskatchewan. According to the highway hotline, those incidents are no longer impacting traffic. Some of the strongest wind gusts recorded, according to Environment Canada and Saskatchewan Fire Weather Stations, include Radville at 115 kilometers per hour, Milestone, Cornac, and Swift Current at 107. Regina saw gusts to 98 kilometers per hour. Thursday, SaskPower crews were responding to numerous unplanned outages due largely to wind damage, including a massive power outage in Regina due to safety reasons. SaskPower crew stopped working last night and will resume work today. In other news, the CEO of the Greater Saskatoon Chamber of Commerce is growing impatient with the pace of action at City Hall. Jason Abig made this comment after listening to Mayor Cynthia Block's State of the City address yesterday.
15: That conversation needs to happen, but we can't have it forever. We can't keep talking and debating. Somebody somewhere is going to have to decide what kind of city we're going to be and then make a plan.
14: Abig would like to see decisions made on important issues such as homelessness supports, infrastructure, and the downtown event and entertainment district. I'm Venice Ferguson, and that's your news.
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18: It was a bit rainy at Saskatchewan Rough Rider training camp yesterday, but head coach Corey Mace, he's seeing that as a positive.
19: It's always good to get days like that. Kind of wish it did rain the whole time because, you know, you never know what you're going to get during a CFL season. So might be getting some snow in the next couple days, which is even better.
18: Camp resumes later this morning at Griffith Stadium. The Riders also signed Canadian defensive back Trey Tomlinson yesterday. He played 1 year at the University of Louisiana at Lafayette. NHL playoffs, Montreal doubled up Buffalo 6-3 and now have a 3-2 series lead. Vegas beat Anaheim 5-1. They advance to the Western Conference Final. Some off-the-ice news. Vancouver announced that the Sedin twins will be taking over as co-presidents of hockey operations. Ryan Johnson was also promoted to general manager. PWHL playoffs, Montreal took Game 1 of the Walter Cup Final 3-2 in overtime against Ottawa. In golf, heck of a first round for Canadian Corey Connors at the PGA Championship. He shot a 2-under, 7 golfers are tied for first. At 3-under, Connors is right there. The Saskatoon Mamba, they lost to Vancouver yesterday, 124-95. And in lacrosse, big weekend for the Saskatchewan SWAT. The Junior A and Junior B teams are in action all weekend long at Kinsmen Arena starting tonight. I'm Croker, and that's sports.
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21: Rain, rain, go away, come again another day, which it will, but literally not until the long weekend is over. It's Gregor, Sarah is off, and yeah, we got 5 to 10 mils of rain today, wind gusts near 50K. Tomorrow, more rain, might even turn to the F-word, flurries, yikes. We got like zero, it's going to be plus 4, but we're going to be down to 0 on Saturday night, which is crazy. Sunday, kind of transition day, mix of sun and cloud, might see a few flurries or some rain. Monday, just cloudy and 9 for the long weekend. And then, yeah, literally on Tuesday, the sun returns. That is ridiculous.
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1: 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But wait a minute, isn't this...
0: Yeah, yes it is.
1: But I thought the old lady dropped it into the ocean in the air.
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1: Kate, my opinion is that you didn't make sense just now.
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0: It's Gregor. Good morning. May long weekend is here. It's a super long weekend for Sarah. She's got the day off. More 90s and newer stuff this hour. Ariana Grande, Bon Jovi going to be on your radio. Just heard Britney Spears a second ago as well. She's already in trouble, right? She just got out of rehab. I guess she was at the Blue Dog Tavern in L.A. Not sure why you go to a tavern when you just got out of rehab. But anyways, people were complaining that she was acting weird, barking like a dog, walking around with a knife. Her assistant has said, no, this is completely blown out of proportion. Britney was simply telling a story about how her dog barks at the neighbors and she was just cutting her hamburger in half. So quit freaking out, everyone. I don't know what to believe in this crazy, crazy world, eh? Weather is going to be real crazy this weekend. How about this for May long? Rain, rain, rain, and more rain. We've got 5 to 10 mils today, more tomorrow, a little bit on Sunday, and then it's going to finally start to clear up on Monday, of course, and then by Tuesday we'll get back to some sunshine. But yeah, I think the high today is 5. We're already just sitting at 3 with the rain going outside. Here's the good news. Going into the May-long weekend, you've got Journey tickets. They're here for their farewell tour, The Final Frontier, in September. They go on sale at 10 o'clock this morning. I'm going to give away a rock star package, and that is with the Parktown Hotel. Enter to win that. Last chance to get in. At 98cool.ca under the wind tap. I'll give that away before 10, plus one last pair of tickets to give away before they go on sale at 10 as well. And I want to continue what they were doing yesterday afternoon. Steve was doing, because I'm disappointed by all the wrong guesses on our text line. What was Journey's first official hit? So many people guessing the wrong song. What was it? 306-938-9800. Text your guess. If you're right, I'll put you in for the draw. I'll give those tickets away just before 10 o'clock this morning.
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0: with Stephen Colbert. Letterman guested last night.
1: I will say, I have every right to be pissed off, so I'll be pissed off here a little bit. Because this theater, you folks wouldn't be in this theater if it weren't for me, and Stephen wouldn't be here if it weren't for me, and we rebuilt this theater, and then Stephen came in, and look at this, it's like the Bellagio. As we all understand, you can take a man's show, you can't take a man's voice. So that's the good news of this.
0: Yeah, here, there you go. Speaking of TV, if you got Paramount Plus, today is the release date for Dutton Ranch. This is the spinoff of Yellowstone. It's got Beth and Rip, I guess. I don't know. I didn't watch Yellowstone. They leave Montana, starting a new life at a new ranch. However, they discover and start to clash with another rival ranch owner, Balula Jackson, which is played by Annette Bening. That sounds pretty cool. And she'll stop at nothing to protect her land. So there you go. First two episodes drop today. And also on SNL TV this weekend, it's wrapping their season. Will Ferrell hosts. Paul McCartney is the musical guest. Neat story I heard about Paul yesterday. Or sorry, Sir Paul, excuse me. He does not like to do selfies with anyone. And as for why, he says if people start to get their phone out, I tell them, hey, I've been down on the south coast of France. There's a man there on a beachfront who has a monkey, and you have to pay to have your photo with the monkey. I don't like to feel like the monkey, and when people want a picture with me, I feel like the monkey, and that's not me anymore. Well, at least he's got a cool way of explaining it.
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0: 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It's Gregor and Osara. Good morning.
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4: 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I didn't get to eat anything today.
5: PB&J with the crusts cut off. Well, Brian, this is a very nutritious lunch.
0: Raining like crazy out there this morning. We'll check the forecast in a sec. But good news, you're down to 25 lunches to go between now and the end of the school year. Isn't that crazy? Maybe you want to consider putting some big wings in there. I got to tell you about our adventure over there yesterday as well. They're our next stop on our Cool Eats adventures. But yeah, first, let's check the forecast. Rain, 5 to 10 mils today. At least it's not as windy as we thought it was going to be. I know, Venice was saying, I guess they had like 104K winds down in Swift Current. So it never really got all that windy yesterday. They're saying maybe up to 50K today. So we'll see. Not the greatest, that's for sure. But yeah, you might want to consider putting the big wings in your lunch. Hey.

0: We had that thing made up here at the radio station, and I tell you what, I heard it yesterday, and then I woke up this morning. It was in my head, man. It is catchy, and yeah, they are our next stop on the Cool Eats Adventures. Steve's going to be there live next week. We'll post a video up of our adventure there yesterday. Shot for you to win some gift cards, and try them out, too, if you haven't before, or if you go already, you know. 100 flavors of wings. My goodness, I got my son yesterday, picked him up from school, and we went straight over there. And he was just in heaven. It was so hard to choose. We ended up choosing like a maple barbecue flavor one, and Steve got some lemon pepper ones, and I got some other kind of barbecue-y ones, and whew, my goodness. Absolutely amazing. They're all huge wings. They get from like a special supplier. The new owner was explaining to us, because it's under new ownership. Anyways, he is so excited to get things going. And man, like I said, consider them for a lunch. Consider them for a snack. You want them for the weekend here. Nice warm food on a cold rainy day, that's for sure.
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7: Good morning. This is your news for Friday, May 15th. A rainfall warning is still in effect for Meadow Lake and surrounding area, with localized amounts of 30 to 40 millimeters of rain possible. To the north and east of that is a special weather statement due to snow, which is expected to continue today. Accumulations of 2 to 5 centimeters are forecast. And a wind warning is still in effect in the very most southeast corner of the province. Those winds yesterday were bad enough. Saskatchewan RCMP issued a news release around supper time saying that extreme winds were overturning semis and trailers in parts of southern Saskatchewan. According to the highway hotline, those incidents are no longer impacting traffic. Some of the strongest wind gusts recorded, according to Environment Canada and Saskatchewan Fire weather stations, include Radville at 115 kilometers per hour, Milestone, Cornac, and Swift Current at 107. Regina saw gusts to 98 kilometers per hour. Thursday, SaskPower crews were responding to numerous unplanned outages due largely to wind damage, including a massive power outage in Regina due to safety reasons. SaskPower crews stopped working last night and will resume work today. In other news, the CEO of the Greater Saskatoon Chamber of Commerce is growing impatient with the pace of action at City Hall. Jason Abig made this comment after listening to Mayor Cynthia Block's State of the City address yesterday.
8: That conversation needs to happen, but we can't have it forever. We can't keep talking and debating. Somebody somewhere is going to have to decide what kind of city we're going to be, and then make a plan.
7: Abig would like to see decisions made on important issues such as homelessness supports, infrastructure, and the downtown event and entertainment district. I'm Venice Ferguson, and that's your news.
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9: Not ideal weather conditions yesterday at Saskatchewan Rough Rider training camp, but that didn't seem to bother veteran defensive back Marcus Sales.
10: It didn't affect us at all. I mean, honestly, this is perfect weather. I mean, we play in Regina, so we know what the cold's like. No, we're going to be built for whatever situation that is presented to us.
9: The Riders also added some depth at the DB position yesterday, signing Canadian Trey Tomlinson. Staying local, the Saskatoon Mamba lost to Vancouver yesterday 124-95. And there's lacrosse action all weekend at Kinsmen Arena. Both the Junior A and Junior B Saskatchewan SWAT teams have games Friday, Saturday, and Sunday. NHL playoffs. Montreal is one win away from the Eastern Conference final after they beat Buffalo 6-3 last night. Vegas is off to the Western Conference final. They beat Anaheim last night to take that series 4-2. The Vancouver Canucks announced yesterday that the Sedin twins will be taking over as co-presidents of hockey operations. Ryan Johnson was promoted to GM. PWHL playoffs. Montreal took game one of the Walter Cup final 3-2 in overtime against Ottawa. In golf, seven players tied for first at 3-under after round one at the PGA Championship. Canadian Corey Connors right there at 2-under par. Game 5 of the WHL final between PA and Everett is tonight, by the way, at the Art Hauser Center. Also tonight, you got the Jays versus the Tigers. First pitch is at 4:45. I'm Croker, and that's sports.
11: And now the weather.
0: I don't know what we did to deserve this. Didn't we have a long, crazy bunch of snowstorms at the beginning of spring? I don't know. We should have got a better May long than we're getting. 5 to 10 mils of rain on the way today. Wind gusts up to 50K. More rain tomorrow. Might even turn to flurries. We're only going to be hovering around the zero mark. It'll start to improve Sunday. By Monday, at least the rain will be over, just like a cloudy day. And then, of course, Murphy's Law. By Tuesday, the sun returns right after the May long weekend ends. It's 3 degrees right now.
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13: 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Gregor and Sarah in the morning on 98 Cool.

0: Ariana Grande. 90s and newer stuff. Skregger, no, Sarah, today I have zero scientific proof or data to back this claim up, but I think ever since we got rid of courtesy clerks at grocery stores, society has just been in an absolute free-for-all. I'll explain my position in a minute here. Good morning, it's Skregger. Rainy beginning to our May-long weekend. 5 to 10 mils of rain today. We're only going to get up to about 5 degrees. We're sitting at 3 right now. More rain tomorrow. Might even turn to flurries by Sunday. Kind of off and on, intermittent showers, and then by Monday, just cloudy. Of course, the sun returns once May-long weekend ends. Again, 3 degrees right now. So I was at Sobeys yesterday, and there was a dispute over a price of an item that I was getting, right? So I asked the gal to check it. I'm like, you know, this is like $5 less. In this economy, I'm asking for a price check here. I said, I thought this was going to be $11. It's saying $16. So anyways, they phone the department, and then the lady comes up, and she recognizes me. She's like, Skregger, are you the one causing all the trouble here today? I'm like, I'm sorry. This is like $5. But anyways, we got to laughing about courtesy clerks. And I, like I said, no scientific proof to back this up, but I miss having the courtesy clerks at the grocery stores. We're a society now. Everybody's got heads in their phones. You know what I mean? Back then, you had this like nice little interaction with someone, and they would like ask you about the weather. You could talk about how rainy it was. But do you remember this? Like they had the double decker, like the two layered kind of carts that, you know, you'd have to like push your foot on the bottom and like kind of flip it out, and they'd load all your groceries in and walk out with you, and like, oh man, yeah, rainy May, long weekend. What are you up to? It was just a nice way to like talk to another person, and you get in the car and sit there. I remember being a kid and, like, you know, I'd, like, turn around and watch them load the groceries in and then, like, you know, have a nice day. Like, we need that back in society. I feel like things would be going much better if we had courtesy clerks back. Like, I wanted that job so badly. And I remember my friend, when we were, like, 15 years old, we both applied at, like, the IGA or whatever it was. And he got a job and I did not. I remember being so miffed. I wanted to do that so badly.
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0: That's Fifi Dobson on 98 Cool. More 90s and newer stuff next hour. Third Eye Blind coming to town here next month in June for the Outskirts Music Festival. My buddy DJ Anchor is now officially the DJ for the day at that. Good for him. Bruno Mars, Tom Cochran, and more as well. Plus, it's a Friday. We'll get a ha-ha joke from my son and the week in comedy. No Sarah here, but that's okay. I'm busy. I have just posted the latest video for Epic Automotive that I did. And no, I'm not wearing skimpy outfit doing a car wash this time. It's all about road trip season, right? That's upon us because it's May long weekend, and get to them, get your vehicle ready to go before you hit the road. My son and wife are in the video too, so it's pretty darn funny. But yeah, we are at May long weekend. I know some people still going camping. I don't know if I would. Rain showers today, 5 to 10 more mils. Might even turn to flurries tomorrow. By Sunday, Monday, things will get just cloudy, but sun not going to be back with us till probably Tuesday. It's 3 degrees right now. I was going to do this yesterday, but I promised to do it today because I read about these deer. They were getting into fermented fruit and they got drunk. And then before you go getting excited, it wasn't here. It was down in the States. But still, officials there were warning people to avoid these deer. It's rant time.
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0: Now, sorry, but if I come across a drunk deer, I am not avoiding them, okay? If suddenly there's a chance I could run into a deer named Rick who's fighting a lawn chair, like, I'm in. I want to see a deer just going like, bro, you know what humans don't appreciate enough? It's like leaves, like just going off. You know what I mean? And I get it. You got to be safe. Officials telling people, you know, stay away. They could be unpredictable, for sure. But sober deer are unpredictable too, right? And this isn't like we're talking dangerous animals here or like a drunk shark. We're talking a bunch of deer stumbling around the bushes. You know what I'm saying? They made prison wine out of crab apples. So, like, if I'm seeing a drunk deer singing 2000s Nickelback in a bush, sorry, but I'm joining him. Okay, I'm joining him. I just love that somewhere there's a deer waking up today being like, oh, man, did I text Moose? Oh, man, have I got a massive headache. There, I just said that.
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11: Good morning. This is your news for Friday, May 15th. A spring storm that generated sustained high winds to most of southern Saskatchewan could have an impact on power infrastructure. Thursday, SaskPower crews were responding to numerous unplanned outages due largely to wind damage, damaged transmission structures, and hazardous working conditions, including a massive power outage in Regina. There are still power outages in Saskatchewan this morning. Some of the strongest wind gusts recorded, according to Environment Canada and Saskatchewan Fire weather stations, include Radville at 115 kilometers per hour, Milestone, Cornac, and Swift Current at 107. Winds yesterday were bad enough. Saskatchewan RCMP issued a news release saying that the extreme winds were overturning semis and trailers in parts of southern Saskatchewan. According to the highway hotline, those incidents are no longer impacting traffic. SaskPower spokesperson Joel Cherry says if residents experience a power outage, they can check the online outage map to see if it's been reported. And if not, he urges those affected to file a report. As well, any line contacts should also be reported. Weather is obviously a factor in seeding progress. An estimated 16% of the provincial crop has been seeded, including 13% last week. That's still well behind the 10-year average of 27%. Farmers across southern Saskatchewan made good seeding progress, but their counterparts in the north have very little done. During her State of the City address yesterday, Saskatoon Mayor Cynthia Block shared her excitement and pride about the city's direction in front of 250 people at TCU Place. Block says in the last year, progress has been made on homelessness supports, infrastructure projects, relationship building, and economic prosperity. And reports from think tanks and financial institutions echo that sentiment. I'm Venice Ferguson, and that's your news.
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15: It was a bit rainy at Saskatchewan Rough Rider training camp yesterday, but head coach Corey Mace, he's seeing that as a positive.
16: It's always good to get days like that. Kind of wish it did rain the whole time because, you know, you never know what you're going to get during a CFL season. So might be getting some snow in the next couple days, which is even better.
15: Camp resumes later this morning at Griffith Stadium. The Riders also signed Canadian defensive back Trey Tomlinson yesterday. He played 1 year at the University of Louisiana at Lafayette. NHL playoffs, Montreal doubled up Buffalo 6-3 and now have a 3-2 series lead. Vegas beat Anaheim 5-1. They advance to the Western Conference Final. Some off-the-ice news. Vancouver announced that the Sedin twins will be taking over as co-presidents of hockey operations. Ryan Johnson was also promoted to general manager. PWHL playoffs, Montreal took Game 1 of the Walter Cup Final 3-2 in overtime against Ottawa. In golf, heck of a first round for Canadian Corey Connors at the PGA Championship. He shot a 2-under, seven golfers are tied for first. At 3-under, Connors is right there. The Saskatoon Mamba, they lost to Vancouver yesterday, 124-95. And in lacrosse, big weekend for the Saskatchewan SWAT. The Junior A and Junior B teams are in action all weekend long at Kinsmen Arena starting tonight. I'm Croker, and that's sports.
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17: And now the weather.
0: Rain, rain, go away, come again another day, which it will, but literally not until the long weekend is over. It's Gregor, Sarah is off, and yeah, we got 5 to 10 mils of rain today, wind gusts near 50K. Tomorrow, more rain, might even turn to the F-word, flurries, yikes. We got like zero, it's going to be plus 4, but we're going to be down to zero on Saturday night, which is crazy. Sunday, kind of transition day, mix of sun and cloud, might see a few flurries or some rain. Monday, just cloudy and 9 for the long weekend. And then, yeah, literally on Tuesday, the sun returns. That is ridiculous.
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0: Mariana's Trench in Maroon 5. It's just after 7 o'clock. Gregor heading into the May long weekend. Sarah is making hers an extra long weekend. Not so sure I would have taken this as a day, though. I'd much rather go on a day when it's a little nicer. It is pouring out there. It's been raining all night. Another 5 to 10 mils today. A high of only about 5 degrees. Might even turn to flurries tomorrow. Ugh. Sunshine probably not going to be back out until I'd say Tuesday. Sitting at 3 degrees right now. We've got Terry Fader, the incredible imaginary mind of himself. He's a ventriloquist. He's a comedian. His show is coming to town. And if you want tickets to that, ventriloquist is the winning word this morning. 306-938-9800. His tickets go on sale at 10 o'clock this morning. So I'll make a winner out of you before then. Make sure you text in again, ventriloquist, 306-938-9800.
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0: Last hour talked a lot of TV and movies. Let's talk some music here. FIFA, I guess, is going to feature kind of a halftime show at the World Cup final. This is the first time they've ever done this. This will be the game. It's July the 19th, MetLife Stadium in New Jersey. And they've tasked Madonna and Shakira with headlining this performance. They're also going to raise some money for what they say is it's the Global Citizen Education Fund, which helps improve children's access to soccer and education. Not sure how long the show will be, but, you know, soccer intermissions usually aren't that long, so I wouldn't think no more than 15 minutes. I can't see it being as elaborate as the, Super Bowl, but we'll see. And another music news, we still don't know when Taylor Swift and Travis Kelce are getting married, but it sounds like something's brewing. Friends and family are getting save the dates, but here's the thing. They're not getting them in the mail. They're not even getting them texted to them. I guess she's been phoning people because it's easier that way. It's not going to get out, right? She says, if I don't write it down, it won't show up online. So she's been calling people. Her assistants have been calling people. Wouldn't that be awkward if you were one of the people that got the assistant call and not the one from her? You'd be like, oh, I thought we were a little closer. I thought I would get a call, not the assistant call. Anyways. Taylor and Travis still haven't said what the exact date is. They're just apparently telling people that it's happening this summer. Keep your schedule flexible. That seems like a pretty big ask. Don't do anything this summer because my wedding's coming up and you better be there.
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0: Weather could obviously affect things, but the city of Saskatoon hopes to be on the job at 33rd Street West. The east and westbound lanes are going to be closed from Catherwood Avenue to Juniper Avenue for some sewer work. As well, 20th Street West, the eastbound lane will be closed from Avenue N to Avenue M for more sewer work. For a full listing of all the projects on the go, get to saskatoon.ca/construction.
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0: Eddies are a 98 cool third eye blind. Before that, they'll be here in June at the Outskirts Music Festival. Hopefully by then, maybe this rain will have stopped. Oh my goodness, is it pouring out there still? It was raining all night. The dog woke up at about midnight to go pee, and I opened the door for her, and she's like, I don't got to go that bad. She came back in. That's how much it's been raining out there, my goodness. So hopefully it will end here by Sunday-ish, I'm thinking. But tomorrow we might even get flurries. It's going to be only like around zero. So very cold, very wet weekend ahead. No, Sarah, it's Gregor. I think we could use some laughs. Before we get to the weekend comedy, though, I do want to remind you, Journey tickets going on sale 10 o'clock this morning. Final Frontier Tour. This is their farewell tour. And we've got a date in Saskatoon in September. Two chances for you to win. Get to our website right now, 98cool.ca, under the WID tab. I'm going to give away a rock star package with the Parktown Hotel, where you get the night at the hotel, the late checkout, all that fun stuff, plus tickets to the show. I also have just one final pair of tickets to the show to give away. To win those, you just have to text in Journey's first official hit. A lot of wrong guesses coming on the text line. What's your guess? 306 938-9800. As I said, the weather is stinky from a long weekend. We could use some laughs, and I've got them. Not only will my son call with a joke before 8 o'clock, but let's look back at the week that was right now in comedy. Okay, here we go. So Spotify is instituting a new system to warn you when music's been written by AI. Yeah, there'll also be another system to warn you when it's been written by Kid Rock. Keith Richards says the Rolling Stones won't tour this year. Yeah, I guess they have a scheduling conflict with death. Sting says his kids will have to support themselves and not depend on him for the rest of their lives. Yeah, it's the same speech he gave the rest of the guys in the Police back in 84. Hey, Billy Squire turns 76 this week, and now we're one day closer to The Stroke being an autobiographical song. And finally, Paul McCartney and Ringo Starr have recorded their first duet together. Yeah, I guess it's so bad Yoko Ono didn't even bother to try to stop it. Those were great.
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8: Good morning. This is your news for Friday, May 15th. A rainfall warning is still in effect for Meadow Lake and surrounding area with localized amounts of 30 to 40 millimeters of rain possible. To the north and east of that is a special weather statement due to snow, which is expected to continue today. Accumulations of 2 to 5 centimeters are forecast. And a wind warning is still in effect in the very most southeast corner of the province. Those winds yesterday were bad enough. Saskatchewan RCMP issued a news release around supper time saying that extreme winds were overturning semis and trailers in parts of southern Saskatchewan. According to the highway hotline, those incidents are no longer impacting traffic. Some of the strongest wind gusts recorded, according to Environment Canada and Saskatchewan Fire weather stations, include Radville at 115 kilometers per hour, Milestone, Cornac, and Swift Current at 107. Regina saw gusts to 98 kilometers per hour. Thursday, SaskPower crews were responding to numerous unplanned outages due largely to wind damage, including a massive power outage in Regina due to safety reasons. SaskPower crews stopped working last night and will resume work today. In other news, the CEO of the Greater Saskatoon Chamber of Commerce is growing impatient with the pace of action at City Hall. Jason Abig made this comment after listening to Mayor Cynthia Block's State of the City address yesterday.
1: That conversation needs to happen, but we can't have it forever. We can't keep talking and debating. Somebody somewhere is going to have to decide what kind of city we're going to be and then make a plan.
8: Abig would like to see decisions made on important issues such as homelessness supports, infrastructure, and the downtown event and entertainment district. I'm Venice Ferguson, and that's your news.
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13: Not ideal weather conditions yesterday at Saskatchewan Rough Rider training camp, but that didn't seem to bother veteran defensive back Marcus Sales.
14: It didn't affect us at all. I mean, honestly, this is perfect weather. I mean, we play in Regina, so we know what the cold's like. No, we're going to be built for whatever situation that is presented to us.
13: The Riders also added some depth at the DB position yesterday, signing Canadian Trey Tomlinson. Staying local, the Saskatoon Mamba lost to Vancouver yesterday 124-95. And there's lacrosse action all weekend at Kinsmen Arena. Both the Junior A and Junior B Saskatchewan SWAT teams have games Friday, Saturday, and Sunday. NHL playoffs. Montreal is one win away from the Eastern Conference Final after they beat Buffalo 6-3 last night. Vegas is off to the Western Conference Final. They beat Anaheim last night to take that series 4-2. The Vancouver Canucks announced yesterday that the Sedin twins will be taking over as co-presidents of hockey operations. Ryan Johnson was promoted to GM. PWHL playoffs. Montreal took Game 1 of the Walter Cup Final, 3-2 in overtime against Ottawa. In golf, seven players tied for first at 3-under after round one at the PGA Championship. Canadian Corey Connors right there at 2-under par. Game 5 of the WHL Final between PA and Everett is tonight, by the way, at the Art Hauser Center. Also tonight, you got the Jays versus the Tigers. First pitch is at 4:45. I'm Croker, and that's sports.
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8: This is Venice Ferguson with Coffee Talk. As Canadians struggle to deal with the cost of groceries amid the ever-increasing food inflation, a new report by Dr. Sylvain Charlebois, director of the Agri-Food Analytics Lab at Dalhousie University, sheds light on what he terms a hidden food inflation tax. He points to carbon taxes, labor shortages, transportation costs, supply management, exchange rates, and climate events as some of what factors into food inflation. But he says that the EPR programs, or extended producer responsibility programs that are being implemented, is shifting recycling costs from municipalities to manufacturers, processors, retailers, and the like. Now, there have been EPR policies in parts of Canada for some time, but a major expansion of the EPR has taken place in the last 5 years. Dr. Charlebois says industry estimates indicate that in order to be compliant with recycling obligations, it totals millions of dollars annually, and that inevitably flows to grocery prices. Not wanting to seem simplistic, but maybe the whole concept of how we package food needs to be addressed. For instance, we phased out plastic grocery bags. Why can't we phase out plastic bags for meat or for produce, and the consumer can bring their own? Every time I buy a prepared salad, I look with remorse at the container it comes in. So maybe if the impact is recognized, the cost of recycling, I mean, it would lead to innovation in packaging that then lessens the need to recycle.
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16: And now the weather.
0: I don't know what we did to deserve this. Didn't we have a long, crazy bunch of snowstorms at the beginning of spring? I don't know. We should have got a better May long than we're getting. 5 to 10 mils of rain on the way today. Wind gusts up to 50K. More rain tomorrow. Might even turn to flurries. We're only going to be hovering around the zero mark. It'll start to improve Sunday. By Monday, at least the rain will be over, just like a cloudy day. And then, of course, Murphy's Law. By Tuesday, the sun returns right after the May long weekend ends. It's 3 degrees right now.
15: 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In you go dirty, out you come clean.
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19: Gregor and Sarah in the morning.

I'd like to turn back time and go back a few days when it was like pushing 30 degrees, that's for sure. It's Gregor. Good morning. No, Sarah. Welcome to Friday, kicking off May long weekend, and it's going to be a wet one. We've got rain today, wind gusts up to 50K. I guess it's not as windy as we thought it was going to be. More rain tomorrow, might even turn into flurries by Sunday, chance of showers. Monday's going to be cloudy, but yeah, we're not going to see the sun until probably Tuesday at this point, which would be Murphy's Law. For the May long weekend, it's raining and 3 degrees right now. Congratulations to all the winners last night at the YWCA Women of Distinction Awards. Incredible. Steve was there last night. He sent me a quick note because I was cheering hard for, well, I mean, I appreciate everybody's efforts. And there are some amazing ladies doing incredible stuff in this city. But my good friend Heather Adams was up for the Business and Entrepreneurship Award. She's got Rock and Bloom there. I've done some projects with her and her team. And she won. So congratulations, Heather. I was sad that my good friend Laura Buchwald didn't win. She was up for the Community Builder Award. She does the Singing with the Stars event. She does so much for the Schizophrenia Society of Saskatchewan. But if you're going to lose, it's okay to lose to Sandra. Sandra Carey with the Friendship Inn. That's who ended up winning. She does incredible stuff, too. Just amazing. Extra shout out to Leah the Plumber. She won the Woman in the Trades Award, too. So it was an amazing evening. And way to go, ladies. Keep kicking absolute you-know-what in Saskatoon here. And speaking of great causes, though, too, the Kinsmen Club of Saskatoon has launched their Hometown Heroes 50-50 raffle. This is back. We're going to be live with them all next Friday, giving away cash upon cash upon cash. This one has a guaranteed payout of at least $75,000. Plus, the sooner you buy your tickets, they're going to do some more like pre-draws up to

0: 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It's on right now. 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Way to go, Kinsman.
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0: Opening for Bryan Adams in September at Saskatow Center. That's Lights, 98 Cool, 90s and newer stuff. More of that after 8, including Pink and Cranberries. Got my son waiting on the line. He's got a ha-ha joke for us for Friday, and we could sure use some laughs heading into the May long weekend and just rain today, rain tomorrow, which might even turn into flurries, more rain Sunday. We're not going to probably see the sunshine until Tuesday, which would be just Murphy's Law for the May long weekend. But anyways, light rain, maybe not raining as hard as it was last night, which is good. And sitting at 3 degrees, let's get to the joke. It's Friday and it's time for a laugh from the guy who doesn't like to bath. It's time for ha-ha's with Hayden.
1: Hello.
0: Hey, dude, how you doing, man?
1: Good, how are you?
0: I'm doing all right, trying to stay dry. A little rainy out there, but you know, it's not as bad as it was, I think, overnight, and it's not as windy as we thought, so hopefully you'll still have a fun day. It's your track and field day out at Gordie Howe, hey?
1: Yeah, totally.
0: Which event are you most pumped to try?
1: Well, definitely long jump.
0: I was talking about that, how I tried to show you a jump, and I just about threw my shins and knees out. How did my jump look?
1: It was okay.
0: It was okay? Right on. Excellent. Okay, well, hey, buddy, I know you've got a busy morning getting all ready for that, so lay your joke on us. Let's hear it.
1: What did the cupcake say to the fork?
0: What did the cupcake say to the fork? I don't know. What?
1: Do you want a piece of me?
0: I love that one because I love cupcakes so much. Right on.
1: Totally.
0: Okay, well, thanks for the laugh, pal, and good luck. I'll try to get out there and watch you later on this afternoon, okay?
1: Yep, bye.
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6: Good morning. This is your news for Friday, May 15th. A spring storm that generated sustained high winds to most of southern Saskatchewan could have an impact on power infrastructure. Thursday, SaskPower crews were responding to numerous unplanned outages due largely to wind damage, damaged transmission structures, and hazardous working conditions, including a massive power outage in Regina. There are still power outages in Saskatchewan this morning. Some of the strongest wind gusts recorded, according to Environment Canada and Saskatchewan Fire weather stations, include Radville at 115 kilometers per hour, Milestone, Cornac, and Swift Current at 107. Winds yesterday were bad enough. Saskatchewan RCMP issued a news release saying that the extreme winds were overturning semis and trailers in parts of southern Saskatchewan. According to the highway hotline, those incidents are no longer impacting traffic. SaskPower spokesperson Joel Cherry says if residents experience a power outage, they can check the online outage map to see if it's been reported. And if not, he urges those affected to file a report. As well, any line contacts should also be reported. Weather is obviously a factor in seeding progress. An estimated 16% of the provincial crop has been seeded, including 13% last week. That's still well behind the 10-year average of 27%. Farmers across southern Saskatchewan made good seeding progress, but their counterparts in the north have very little done. During her State of the City address yesterday, Saskatoon Mayor Cynthia Block shared her excitement and pride about the city's direction in front of 250 people at TCU Place. Block says in the last year, progress has been made on homelessness supports, infrastructure projects, relationship building, and economic prosperity. And reports from think tanks and financial institutions echo that sentiment. I'm Venice Ferguson, and that's your news.
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9: It was a bit rainy at Saskatchewan Rough Rider training camp yesterday, but head coach Corey Mace, he's seeing that as a positive.
10: It's always good to get days like that. Kind of wish it did rain the whole time because, you know, you never know what you're going to get during a CFL season. So might be getting some snow in the next couple days, which is even better.
9: Camp resumes later this morning at Griffith Stadium. The Riders also signed Canadian defensive back Trey Tomlinson yesterday. He played 1 year at the University of Louisiana at Lafayette. NHL playoffs, Montreal doubled up Buffalo 6-3 and now have a 3-2 series lead. Vegas beat Anaheim 5-1. They advance to the Western Conference Final. Some off-the-ice news. Vancouver announced that the Sedin twins will be taking over as co-presidents of hockey operations. Ryan Johnson was also promoted to general manager. PWHL playoffs, Montreal took Game 1 of the Walter Cup Final 3-2 in overtime against Ottawa. In golf, heck of a first round for Canadian Corey Connors at the PGA Championship. He shot a 2-under, 7 golfers are tied for first. At 3-under, Connors is right there. The Saskatoon Mamba, they lost to Vancouver yesterday, 124-95. And in lacrosse, big weekend for the Saskatchewan SWAT. The Junior A and Junior B teams are in action all weekend long at Kinsmen Arena starting tonight. I'm Croker, and that's sports.
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11: And now the weather.
0: Rain, rain, go away, come again another day, which it will, but literally not until the long weekend is over. It's Gregor, Sarah is off, and yeah, we got 5 to 10 mils of rain today, wind gusts near 50K. Tomorrow, more rain, might even turn to the F-word, flurries, yikes. We got like zero, it's going to be plus 4, but we're going to be down to 0 on Saturday night, which is crazy. Sunday, kind of transition day, mix of sun and cloud, might see a few flurries or some rain. Monday, just cloudy and 9 for the long weekend. And then, yeah, literally on Tuesday, the sun returns. That is ridiculous.
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0: 90s and ever stuff from the Cardigans. It's Gregor Nocera. Good morning. Tickets for Journey going on sale at 10 o'clock this morning. The Final Frontier, their farewell tour coming to Saskatoon in September. You can win tickets before they go on sale. I'll give them away before 10 o'clock. Text in what Journey's first official hit was. Lots of texts for Don't Stop Believing. No, that's not it. Love and Touch and Squeezing. Nope, still not it. It rhymes with Real and the Rye. The Real and the Rockies. Okay, there you go. Text your guest, 306-938-9800. I pretty much just gave it away there. Come on. I'll give those away before 10 o'clock, as I said this morning. Maybe by then the rain will have stopped. It's actually not raining as hard as it was earlier, which is nice, and we're not expecting wind gusts as bad as we once had thought, but still, pretty wet May-long weekend ahead for us. Rain today, maybe even flurries tomorrow. We're going to be hovering around zero. It'll start to kind of clear up Sunday. Monday, cloudy. We're not going to see the sun till probably Tuesday. Right now, it's 3 degrees.
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0: Just 1 week left in the Late Show with Stephen Colbert. Letterman guested last night.
3: I will say, and I have every right to be pissed off, so I'll be pissed off here a little bit. Because this theater, you folks wouldn't be in this theater if it weren't for me. And Stephen wouldn't be here if it weren't for me. And we rebuilt this theater. And then Stephen came in. And look at this. It's like the Bellagio. As we all understand, you can take a man's show. You can't take a man's voice. So that's the good news of this.
0: Yeah, here, here. Way to go, Dave. Speaking of TV, if you got Paramount Plus, today is the release date for Dutton Ranch. This is the long-awaited spinoff for Yellowstone. I've never really watched Yellowstone, so I don't know, but it says it stars it's Beth and Rip leaving Montana, starting life at a new ranch in Texas, but they discover and begin to clash with a new ranch owner named Balua Jackson, which is played by Annette Bening. So there you go. Sounds pretty good. First two episodes drop today. Also on TV, SNL wraps its season this weekend. Will Ferrell hosts. Paul McCartney is the musical guest. I saw a neat story with him. Apparently, if you ask Paul McCartney, like, to do a selfie, he says no. As soon as he says people start getting out their cameras, I say, no, no, no photos, no selfies. And he tells people why. He says, I went on a trip to the south coast of France. There was a guy there on a beachfront who has a monkey, and if you paid to have your photo taken, you could with the monkey. And he says, I don't want to feel like that monkey. And when someone takes a picture with me like this, I kind of feel like the monkey, and that's not me. Well, Lisa's got a nice way of explaining it.
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0: cool. It's Gregor. No, Sarah, getting to the main long weekend. Last lunch you got to make for a few days, Mom and Dad.
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5: PB&J with the crusts cut off. Well, Brian, this is a very nutritious lunch.
0: Hard to believe, Natty A. Cool officially counting down lunches from the beginning of the school year to the end. 25 lunches left to go. That's it. That's all. That is nuts. Speaking of lunches, I got something to suggest for you that you could put in there. First, let's take a look at the forecast. It's rain, and, well, more rain for the May long weekend here. It is probably another 10 to 15 mils today. Might even turn to flurries tomorrow, which I do not like. By Sunday, only a chance of showers, and then by Monday, it's not going to be sunny, but at least it'll stop raining by then. Probably going to see the sun come Tuesday. Raining and 3 degrees. Might I suggest for your lunch a little big one?

0: That is their new jingle. They got a new owner. And, wow, that thing is catchy, I'm telling you. I heard that yesterday for the first time. I woke up this morning, 3 o'clock in the morning, and I was singing that in my head. Like, it is so catchy. Yeah, we ended up going there. We did a quick stop in. We're doing cool eats for Big Wings. Next week, Steve will be there live. Be listening for that. We're going to be giving away gift cards for you to try them out as well. About 100 different flavors. It was unreal. I picked up my son from school. I brought him. He was in heaven. In heaven! He was having a hard time deciding which flavor do we get. He ended up going with like a maple barbecue one, and he ate those things so fast. On the way home in the afternoon, it was like he had ball hockey last night, and then before supper, he's like, I don't really want to eat much at supper. I've been eating all these Big Wings all afternoon. But yeah, the new owner, super nice guy. He's made an amazing deal with this place that gives him like only giant wings, so definitely Big Wings. Yeah, stuff them in the lunch. Get them for a snack. I'm telling you, Big Wings on a cool, rainy day like this, they were fantastic.
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9: Good morning. This is your news for Friday, May 15th. A spring storm that generated sustained high winds to most of southern Saskatchewan could have an impact on power infrastructure. Thursday, SaskPower crews were responding to numerous unplanned outages due largely to wind damage, damaged transmission structures, and hazardous working conditions, including a massive power outage in Regina. There are still power outages in Saskatchewan this morning. Some of the strongest wind gusts recorded, according to Environment Canada and Saskatchewan Fire weather stations, include Radville at 115 kilometers per hour, Milestone, Cornac, and Swift Current at 107. Winds yesterday were bad enough. Saskatchewan RCMP issued a news release saying that the extreme winds were overturning semis and trailers in parts of southern Saskatchewan. According to the highway hotline, those incidents are no longer impacting traffic. SaskPower spokesperson Joel Cherry says if residents experience a power outage, they can check the online outage map to see if it's been reported. And if not, he urges those affected to file a report. As well, any line contacts should also be reported. Weather is obviously a factor in seeding progress. An estimated 16% of the provincial crop has been seeded, including 13% last week. That's still well behind the 10-year average of 27%. Farmers across southern Saskatchewan made good seeding progress, but their counterparts in the north have very little done. During her State of the City address yesterday, Saskatoon Mayor Cynthia Block shared her excitement and pride about the city's direction in front of 250 people at TCU Place. Block says in the last year, progress has been made on homelessness supports, infrastructure projects, relationship building, and economic prosperity. And reports from think tanks and financial institutions echo that sentiment. I'm Venice Ferguson, and that's your news.
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12: Not ideal weather conditions yesterday at Saskatchewan Rough Rider training camp, but that didn't seem to bother veteran defensive back Marcus Sales.
13: It didn't affect us at all. I mean, honestly, this is perfect weather. I mean, we play in Regina, so we know what the cold's like. No, we're going to be built for whatever situation that is presented to us.
12: The Riders also added some depth at the DB position yesterday, signing Canadian Trey Tomlinson. Staying local, the Saskatoon Mamba lost to Vancouver yesterday 124-95. And there's lacrosse action all weekend at Kinsmen Arena. Both the Junior A and Junior B Saskatchewan SWAT teams have games Friday, Saturday, and Sunday. NHL playoffs. Montreal is one win away from the Eastern Conference Final after they beat Buffalo 6-3 last night. Vegas is off to the Western Conference Final. They beat Anaheim last night to take that series 4-2. The Vancouver Canucks announced yesterday that the Sedin twins will be taking over as co-presidents of hockey operations. Ryan Johnson was promoted to GM. PWHL playoffs. Montreal took game one of the Walter Cup Final 3-2 in overtime against Ottawa. In golf, seven players tied for first at 3-under after round one at the PGA Championship. Canadian Corey Connors right there at 2-under par. Game 5 of the WHL Final between PA and Everett is tonight, by the way, at the Art Hauser Center. Also tonight, you got the Jays versus the Tigers. First pitch is at 4:45. I'm Croker, and that's sports.
14: And now, the weather.
0: I don't know what we did to deserve this. Didn't we have a long, crazy bunch of snowstorms at the beginning of spring? I don't know. We should have got a better May long than we're getting. 5 to 10 mils of rain on the way today. Wind gusts up to 50K. More rain tomorrow. Might even turn to flurries. We're only going to be hovering around the zero mark. It'll start to improve Sunday. By Monday, at least the rain will be over, just like a cloudy day. And then, of course, Murphy's Law. By Tuesday, the sun returns right after the May long weekend ends. It's 3 degrees right now.
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More 90s and new stuff on the way before 9, including Justin Timberlake, The Cranberries. It's Skregger, no Sarah. Rainy May long weekend ahead. Might even turn to flurries tomorrow. Ugh, don't like that at all. But we'll be okay. We'll get there. Sun will be back out on Tuesday, which is, you know, classic May long weekend. That said, it is kind of like road trip season, and probably you've got some summer holidays planned. Check out the new video I just posted with Epic Automotive. This time, don't worry, I'm not scantily clad washing vehicles. I decided to go a lot safer on this one. It's me and the fam going on a little road trip, but yeah, highly suggest talking.

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1: Your name, Rick, who's just fighting a lawn chair. Like, I'm in. I want to see this. I want to see a deer going like, bro, you know what humans don't appreciate enough? Leaves. Something like that, you know? And I mean, I get it. You got to be safe. You got to warn people. Stay away. You know, drunk deer, they said, were unpredictable. Regular deer are unpredictable. Let's be honest. And this isn't like we're talking dangerous jungle animals here or like a drunk shark. We're talking about a bunch of deer stumbling around, okay? Like, if I saw a drunk deer, I don't know, leaning against a tree and he's singing Nickelback, I'm joining in, okay? I just love the idea of thinking somewhere there's a deer this morning waking up like, oh man, did I text Moose? Oh, geez, what did I say? There, I just said that.
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0: Cranberries, a 90s staple. Lots more of that coming up in Friday's TGIF edition of the 98-Minute Music Marathon. We'll fire it up in a second here. Nickelback, Chumbawamba, Roxette, and more all on your radio. I mentioned this earlier. I have zero scientific proof or data to back this claim up, but I think ever since we got rid of courtesy clerks at grocery stores, society has been in an absolute free fall. I'll explain my position in a minute. First, let's look at the forecast. Not a good day to be a courtesy clerk, that's for sure. Raining out there. It's supposed to rain all day, maybe another 10 to 15 millimeters. Tomorrow it might even turn to flurries because we're going to be hovering around zero. Come on, where's like some decent May-long weather? Honestly, we're probably not going to see the sun until Tuesday, which is too bad. Very cool, very wet weekend ahead. We're sitting at 3 degrees, and as I said, I wanted the job of being a courtesy clerk so bad, and I think when I was about 15, I applied at the local IGA. My friend and I did. He ended up getting the job, and I did not, and I was so miffed because I loved this thing. And like I said, I don't know, we're so inward focused now and, you know, doing it on your own. I loved the courtesy clerk people. They had that like double decker, like, you know, they would flip it up and load your groceries in and walk out with you. And, you know, hey, how's the weather? What are you doing this weekend? Just a small little interaction, but it was nice. You know, it just teaches you to talk to people. And I miss that now. And then I was like, you know, when I was little, I'd get in the car and like turn around and watch them load the groceries in. And, you know, like my mom would get in and start the vehicle and thanks, you know, have a great day. Like, come on, we need more of that in society. I don't know. Bring back the courtesy clerk position, I say. Are you with me on this? Let me know. 306-938-9800. I'm jealous if you were a courtesy clerk back in the day.
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0: That's Nickelback, Santana, and Rob Thomas before them kicking off the 98-Minute Music Marathon. That means we're less than an hour away from Journey tickets going on sale. I'll give our final pair of tickets away here shortly. Text in what Journey's first hit was. And no, it's not Don't Stop Believin'. It's not Love and Touch and Squeezin'. It rhymes with Reelin' the Rye. Okay? I can't make it any more obvious. 306-938-9800. Rainy May long weekend in front of us, so we could certainly use some laughs. Let's look back at the week that was in comedy. Okay, here we go. So Spotify is instituting a new system to warn you when music's been written by AI. Yeah, there'll also be another system to warn you when it's been written by Kid Rock. Keith Richards says the Rolling Stones won't tour this year. Yeah, I guess they have a scheduling conflict with death. Sting says his kids will have to support themselves and not depend on him for the rest of their lives. Yeah, it's the same speech he gave the rest of the guys in the Police back in 84. Hey, Billy Squire turns 76 this week, and now we're one day closer to The Stroke being an autobiographical song.
1: Ooh, wow.
0: And finally, Paul McCartney and Ringo Starr have recorded their first duet together. Yeah, I guess it's so bad Yoko Ono didn't even bother to try to stop it.
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0: Sean Mendez, Natty A. Cool, my son's haha joke left us in stitches earlier. If you missed it, I got it for you here again. It's Friday, and it's time for a laugh from the guy who doesn't like to bath. It's time for ha-has with Hayden.
1: Hello?
0: Hey, dude, how you doing, man?
1: Good, how are you?
0: I'm doing all right, trying to stay dry. A little rainy out there, but you know, it's not as bad as it was, I think, overnight, and it's not as windy as we thought, so hopefully you'll still have a fun day. It's your track and field day out at Gordie Howe, hey?
1: Yeah, totally.
0: Which event are you most pumped to try?
1: Oh, definitely long jump.
0: I was talking about that, how I tried to show you a jump, and I just about threw my shins and knees out. How did my jump look?
1: It was okay.
0: It was okay? Right on. Excellent. Okay, well, hey, buddy, I know you've got a busy morning getting all ready for that, so lay your joke on us. Let's hear it.
1: What did the cupcake say to the fork?
0: What did the cupcake say to the fork? I don't know. What?
1: You want a piece of me?
0: I love that one because I love cupcakes so much. Mmm, right on.
1: Totally.
0: Okay, well, thanks for the laugh, pal, and good luck. I'll try to get out there and watch you later on this afternoon, okay?
1: Yep, bye. 98.

Christian Turner. We were turning it up to 11 before that, rocking out with some AC/DC. It's Gregor. Good morning. Speaking of rocking out, Journey coming to town in September, the Final Frontier Tour. This is their farewell tour, stopping down at Saskatell Center at 10 o'clock, right away here. Tickets going to go on sale, but your last shot to win them is now. I'm going to phone our Rockstar Package winner in a minute. Plus, I've got one more pair of just regular tickets to give away, too. How you win those, last chance to get in, what was Journey's first official hit? It rhymes with Reel in the Rye. Okay. I'm doing my best to make you a winner here. 306-938-9800. Text your guests. I'll call a winner in just a few minutes for some Savage Garden.

0: Katy Perry is on Addie Cole, hot and cold. Only it's just going to be cold this weekend for May long. Ugh, that's too bad. Here's the good news. We got minutes away from getting Journey tickets on sale at Ticketmaster. They're coming here for the Final Frontier Tour. We have got a rock star package to give away. Let's call our winner.
1: Tenor Doors, Roger speaking.
0: Roger, hello. It's Gregor over at 98 Cool. How the heck are you?
1: Hey, I'm great. And yourself?
0: I'm pretty darn good. Pretty darn good. Just admiring your singing there of some Journey.

0: My wife sent me a message last night, tagged me in it. I'm like, oh, what the hey?
1: You did great, pal. You were awesome. They might call you up on stage.
0: Oh, you think so?
1: Well, you got a pretty good chance of getting called up on stage, because at the very least, Roger, you're there. You're the winner of our Rockstar package.
0: All right. On, man. That is awesome.
1: Roger.
0: Especially for the weather that we're having. This is perfect, man.
1: I know.
0: Perfect.
1: Buddy, you've won our Parktown Concert Series Rockstar package. So not only do you get tickets to the show, you're doing it up in the Parktown. We got you a hotel room. You're going to get a ride to and from. You get bevies and drinks and food from the Four Seasons restaurant before late checkout. You're doing it up, Roger.
0: I just need to find a babysitter now, eh?
1: Hey, there you go. Right on. A night away from the kids. Yeah.
0: Oh, it's been a while. It's been a while, my friend.
1: Oh, well, congratulations. I'm so glad your wife goaded you into doing this. You were awesome. And it paid off.
0: Awesome, man. Thank you.
1: Congratulations. Yeah, you, man. Enjoy the weekend. We still got some regular

It's a busy little Friday, heading into May long weekend. Who's going to Terry Fader? Who wants tickets? The funny guy, the ventriloquist. Well, I'll tell you what, Tondra has won our final pair of tickets for those. They go on sale in just a couple of minutes here. He'll be at TCU Place in October.

0: October. Congratulations, Tondra, by the way. Love your name. Also, final pair of tickets going to be given away for Journey. Tickets going on sale at 10 o'clock here this morning at Ticketmaster. Roger just won our Rockstar package, but let's head off to the phone lines and give away our final pair of tickets. Okay, good morning.
1: Hello.
0: Hi, is this Carrie?
1: Yes. Oh, my goodness.
0: What?
1: Did I win some tickets to Journey?
0: Carrie, you won tickets to Journey.
1: That is fabulous. Oh, my goodness. I love listening to you in the morning.
0: Oh, well, I appreciate that very much.
1: This is, and I love your little dude and his little jokes. They always make me happy. So.
0: Right on. Did you catch this morning's already?
1: I did.
0: Awesome.
1: Want a piece of me?
0: That was great, wasn't it?
1: Awesome.
0: Man,
1: Thank you so much.
0: No, you're very welcome. He works so hard on those the night before he like gets all ready, and he's so excited.
1: I bet he does. Good for him.
0: Right on. Well, Carrie, congrats. Really appreciate you listening. The tickets for Journey are going on sale this morning at 10. You don't got to worry about that. You're getting a pair from us. This is their final frontier. This is it. This is it for them, and you're there.
1: Awesome. I appreciate it.
0: Yeah, you're very welcome. Thanks so much for listening. Really appreciate that. Enjoy the concert!

0: 98 Cool. It's Gregor. All right, very excited to chat with our next guest. It's June Gowden, and she's here. She's the executive director with the Saskatoon Council on Aging. You guys have got an amazing celebration plan for the 35th, is it?
1: Yes, 35th anniversary, and I've been around for 32 years of those 35 years.
0: Well, congratulations. That's incredible. Tell us about, this is coming up on Tuesday, June the 9th, at the WDM. What's going on with this big anniversary celebration? Yeah.
1: Well, we have one of your own, Vic Dubois. He's going to be our MC.
0: Nice.
1: And Dr. Murray Scarf, he's our anniversary ambassador. He's retired now, but he used to be the Dean of Education at the university years ago. We're going to have 11:30 till noon is going to be some greetings. Then we're going to have a really nice lunch. And then after that, the original covers, a live entertainment band, are going to be playing for us. And we're also going to be talking about our past, present, and future of the Council on Aging. And we're going to have a silent auction as well, too.
0: Beautiful. This sounds like an amazing little get-together, especially, I know you and I were chatting before at WDM. You know the food is going to be amazing. Now, are there still tickets available? Is this sold out?
1: No, there's still tickets available, but they are starting to sell fast. We have to give the head count in by June the 3rd. So you might want to get your tickets now. You can phone us for tickets. You can go on our website and just pay directly through there. If you prefer to pay cash, we take cash, e-transfer. And when you phone, we can take your credit card over the phone if you want to pay that way.
0: Well, you're going to be in very good hands with Vic. Congratulations on 35 years. Is there anything else that we need to know about this big celebration coming up just to get our tickets early, Hank?
1: Get your tickets early, and a lot of the items for the silent auction are really good this year. One that we have is 2 free tickets through WestJet anywhere they fly.
0: Whoa, yeah.
1: So that has a value of, I think, $4,200 and something, depending on what trip you take.
0: Mm-hmm.
1: Lots of artwork, baskets. There'll also be a 50-50. It's really an awareness event, but also a fundraiser for our organization.
0: Beautiful. Well, congrats on 35 years. It's going to be an incredible time. Get those tickets fast, as June had mentioned. Good luck, and I look forward to hearing afterwards how much money you raised. Thanks so much, June.
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1: Fun on 98 Cool. Got a message from my friend Heather. She was on her way down to do some camping in Cypress Hills. I said, whoa. Pretty brave. Very, very brave. I don't know if I'd be out camping this weekend. Supposed to be pretty wet. May long weekend. Maybe another like 15 millimeters of rain today. Might even turn into flurries tomorrow. We're not going to see the sun till Tuesday, but lots of fun stuff to do inside, right? It's still a May long weekend. You're going to get the Monday off still. So make sure you get out and enjoy. I know one person who is excited about it, and that's Amanda Marshall. Hey, eh? Singing about it right here. She's like, oh, let it rain. It's Gregor. Good morning, 98 Cool.

came out in 93. We got the 90s and newer stuff. Maxi Priest featuring, you can hear Shaggy in the background there. That's That Girl. Next Friday, we're going to be live all day with the Kinsmen. They are back with another 50-50. This one is called their Hometown Heroes Edition. Raising money. Half of the proceeds going to go to volunteer firefighters. How awesome is that, man? They get put through the wringer this time of year. Hoping for a little less forest fires, but certainly relied on them a lot last summer. So you can get your tickets already. Kinsmen5050lottery.com. Sooner you buy, the more money you're in for. Because like I said, next Friday we're going to do one of these $1,000 every hour draw type things. Plus, there's also an extra play prize, which is a sports experience to go to Vancouver, see some World Cup action. I think it's like a quarterfinal game. This is insane. So get on that website, Kinsmen5050lottery.com. Super happy that they are back out with this one.

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4: This is Venice Ferguson with your Saskatoon weather. 5 to 10 millimeters of rain today. The wind northwest gusting to 50. Temperature falling to plus 3 this afternoon. Tonight, rain changes to periods of snow and a low of minus 2. Tomorrow, mainly cloudy. There is a slight chance of flurries in the morning that becomes a chance of rain in the afternoon. High plus 4. Sunday, cloudy. There is a chance of flurries or rain showers and a high of plus 5. By Monday, it starts to warm up a bit with a high of 9.
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0: 90s and stuff, Bruno Mars. It's Gregor and O'Sara. She's getting an extra long May long weekend. It's going to be a wet one for the rest of us. I tell you what goes well with cold, rainy days, though. It's been a while since you heard this song, and I thought maybe the earworm had somehow found its way out of your head. I'm going to put it right back in there. Yesterday, we were out stopping down for cool eats at Big Wings.
1: Hey, we want some big wings. Hey, we want some big wings. Hey, hey, hey, we want some big wings.
0: Oh, my goodness, I love that new jingle. All next week, we're going to be giving away gift cards for you to try Big Wings. Steve's going to do one of his shows live over there. If you haven't gone in a while, get back over there. New owner, new excitement, and yeah, he's got this new jingle, which I said this earlier. I woke up this morning. It was trapped in my head. Cool. Stuck right in there.
2: Hey, Google.
0: I slept all night. I woke up first thing I thought
3: Google
0: of.
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0: Right on.
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97 Hour Stuff, Counting Crows, Accidentally in Love. I don't know if it was accidental or not, but Travis Kelce and Taylor Swift, obviously very much in love, getting married this summer. I guess things are starting to get crazy. They're sending out save the dates, but not how you normally would. You know, you send out the mail and or even like text somebody. They are not writing it down because they don't want it to show up online anywhere. So they're actually making phone calls. I guess Taylor has been calling people personally. Her assistant has been handling some of the rest of the calls. Which I would hate to be one of the people that gets the assistant call and be like, oh, I thought we were higher up on the friend hierarchy. But anyways, they are still not saying the exact date. All they're doing is phoning and saying it's happening this summer. Keep your schedule flexible, which to me is kind of like, come on. You know, I'm not going to cancel my camping trip because it's your wedding. Tell me the date already. Sheesh. Scrigger.

Fergie, Big Girls Don't Cry, Natty, a cool. Natty's the newest stuff. Congratulations again to Roger, winner of our Rockstar package. This is the huge one over at the Parktown. He's going to go see Journey in Style. Oh, my goodness. You get the late checkout. You get the hotel night, beautiful room. You get appies and beverages and the Four Seasons restaurant before the show. He was just super, super pumped. By the way, still more winning to be had all weekend long here. Check out our socials, 98 Cool Saskatoon. We're giving away tickets to see Broadway Theater is going to be happening next week. You got the comic strippers. You can win tickets on our socials for that. You can also win tickets for Bruce McCullough, Kids in the Hall. So check those all out on our socials. Happy May Lounge. 98 Cool.

0: Oasis going into the Rock and Roll Hall of Fame. They promised to show up and not fight. That's kind of nice. 90s and Aristo, Champagne Supernova, Pink before that, Raise Your Glass. I'm raising my glass to all of the nominees and winners last night at the YWCA. The Women of Distinction Awards went on at TCU. Steve was there. A couple of my really good friends were in it. Heather Adams, congrats one more time to her. Business and Entrepreneurship Award. She was the winner. She does Rock and Bloom. That's her business. And, man, they do an incredible job. I was also rooting for my good friend Laura Buchwald. She was up for the Community Builder Award. She does the Singing with the Stars event. She works a lot with the Schizophrenia Society of Saskatchewan. She's just an all-around awesome gal. Did not win, but, man, what a tough category. Sandra won. Sandra Carey, you probably know her from the Friendship Inn. Again, geez, if you're going to lose to somebody, make it Sandra at the Friendship Inn. Congrats to Kara Lackey. She won the Athletics Award. I see her at the gym all the time. She's pretty cool. And Leah the Plumber won the Women in Trades one. That's always one of my favorite ones, too. But some amazing women doing incredible stuff in the city. Congrats to all of the nominees and to all the ladies that are kicking butt in Saskatoon. Keep it up.
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15: This is Venice Ferguson with your Saskatoon weather. 5 to 10 millimeters of rain today, wind north at 20, temperature falling to plus 3 this afternoon. Tonight, rain changes to periods of snow and a low of minus 2. Tomorrow, mainly cloudy, a slight chance of flurries in the morning turns into a chance of rain in the afternoon and a high of plus 4. Sunday, cloudy, there's a chance of showers or flurries, high plus 5. And for Monday, cloudy, high of 9.
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halfway through the workday, almost May long weekend time. Good morning. It's Gregor for the last time. Enjoy your May long. I know Steve's heading with more 90s and newer stuff in a minute. He's got some Shakira, who, I don't know if you heard this morning, I guess FIFA is going to do like a halftime show at the World Cup final for the soccer there. This will be July 19th in New Jersey. It's at the big MetLife Stadium, but I don't think it's going to be as big as like Super Bowl, because they just don't have that much time. Most soccer halftimes are like, what, 15 minutes? So I don't know how you get a big stage set up, but Shakira and Madonna is going to join her. They're co-headlining. So that's kind of a neat thing. Something new. Gregor. Also, a week away from the new Mandalorian Star Wars movie in the theaters. If you get a chance, go see the MJ biopic. It's in theaters this weekend.

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13: Good afternoon. This is your news for Friday, May 15th. The Saskatoon Police Service is investigating a bear spray incident from last night. Around 9:50 p.m., police were called to Fire Creek Gas Station across from St. Paul's Hospital, where several staff were suffering from the effects of bear spray. They report a woman had been in the store damaging items and was escorted outside by security guards. They say she was handed bear spray by another male in the parking lot and returned, went inside the business, deployed bear spray, and then fled the scene. The suspect is described as wearing a red jacket and black pants. Yorkton RCMP say an escaped prisoner who has connections to Saskatoon was last seen leaving White Spruce Provincial Training Center in a black GMC Terrain SUV. A picture of 34-year-old Duncan Highway is in our online story. A 77-year-old man who was last seen leaving City Hospital in Saskatoon December 16th last year has been found dead. In a news release, the Saskatoon Police Service says Michael Graham's death is not considered suspicious and his family has been notified. Canada has work to do on the trade and export infrastructure front. That from Canada's Transport Minister, Stephen McKinnon, during a Saskatchewan Chamber of Commerce event in Saskatoon this morning. McKinnon says Canada and Saskatchewan have everything the world needs, but those commodities are only as good as the transport infrastructure that surrounds them, and Canada's could use some work. Farmers across southern Saskatchewan made good seeding progress last week, but their counterparts in the north have very little done. An estimated 16% of the provincial crop has been seeded, including 13% last week. That's still well behind the 10-year average of 27%. In sports, the wind, the rain, the cold has all arrived. The Saskatchewan Roughriders training camp just days ahead of the first preseason game at the end of the long weekend here in Calgary. And Coach Corey Mace is happy the team is getting worked out in all kinds of conditions. Prior to hitting the field this morning, the team did announce they had released American offensive lineman Percy Lewis IV. As well, no Jamarcus Hardrick for a second day in a row, though Corey Mace said it was nothing to be concerned about. There are still some standing room tickets available for the team's second preseason game here at Griffith Stadium on the 23rd when the Winnipeg Blue Bombers come to town. In the NHL, three of the four conference finalists are set, just waiting on the winner of the Montreal-Buffalo series now. Habs win last night, so they're up 3-2. Game 6 of Montreal tomorrow night. By the way, they've already announced the Colorado-Vegas series will start on Wednesday next week. Tonight, the WHL's Ed Chynoweth Cup final resumes Game 5 in Prince Albert at the Art Hauser Center as the Raiders face a must-win game against the Everett Silvertips, who lead the series 3-1. PWHL Montreal struck first in All-Canadian Walter Cup final last night in overtime. Game 2 tomorrow in that best of 7. The IIHF Men's World Hockey Championship began today with Canada taking on Sweden this morning. A great start, John Tavares scoring early, and last check the score was tied. In the majors of baseball, the Toronto Blue Jays begin a series in Detroit this May long. In the weather, 5 to 10 millimeters of rain today and temperature falling to +3 this afternoon. Tonight, rain changes to periods of snow and a low of -2. Tomorrow, mainly cloudy. There is a chance of flurries in the morning that turns to a chance of rain in the afternoon, the high +4. Right now, it's 4 degrees in Saskatoon. I'm Venice Ferguson, and that's your news.
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Proving that romance is alive. That one Murray requested because he and wife Anita apparently are celebrating their 15th wedding anniversary. Congratulations on that. Your body's a wonderland. It's John Mayer, 98 Cool. This is the Retro Lunchbox on a wet and, chilly day. However, I took a look at the radar, and for whatever reason, there seems to be a bubble around Saskatoon because there is snow coming down from the north across North Battleford. But when it gets to Radisson, that seems to be the turning point, and then it goes from snow to rain, which isn't a bad thing. Anyway, taking your requests, 306-938-9800. That is also the Seeger Rewards text line. What would you like to hear for the lunch hour?

Katy Perry, a 98 Cool, in the Retro Lunchbox, and Danny wants to hear the Philosopher Kings. They're coming up in a second. I want to send a shout-out to Carla Huntington and her organizers for a job well done. The YWCA staged the Women of Distinction Awards last night at TCU Place, and it was off the charts cool. Check out all the winners on our website. My question, though, is... At what age do you learn your lessons? So go to the dinner last night. Like I said, it was awesome. TCU Place prepared a delicious dessert. Now, I can't have dessert without coffee. And coffee late in the day means I have trouble falling asleep. People say, yeah, Steve, drink decaf. I would rather skip dessert than drink it with decaf. And so anyway, long story short, last night I just had trouble falling asleep again. And I knew that was going to happen, yet I can't control it. It's kind of like eating Twizzlers, you know? I can't have just one. And when I eat 10, then I feel terrible after. And I know it's going to happen, and I just can't help it. You're a philosopher, Kings for Dan.

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1: All right, Kristen sent me a couple of texts here. Not to worry, Kristen. We've got Uncle Cracker for you coming up in just a couple of seconds. Jennifer Lopez first, but first, how about the weather? Light rain, precipitation, 4 degrees, and I say precipitation because I wouldn't be surprised if some of it turned white. Tonight, down to -2. Tomorrow, 4 degrees in precipitation and 5 degrees on Sunday. Monday looks like it's going to be just cloudy and 9.
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0: Kristen was looking for Little Uncle Cracker. I hope that hits the spot. 98 Cool on the Retro Lunch. I'm Steve Chisholm, and it's also a Friday, so what we're going to do is this.
1: More winners, more often.
0: Yeah, we're going to make it a freebie Friday and put a smile on your face because the Broadway Theater has a couple of really funny shows coming to town next week. Next Thursday, the 21st, it is Bruce McCulloch and the Dark Purple Slice. Remember him from Kids in the Hall. And then on the Friday, May 22nd, it is the Comic Strippers, which is a stripper parody and improv comedy show. Lots of laughs going to be at the Broadway Theater next week, and we would love to have you there. So here's what I need you to do. It's Friday. I know we're getting ready for the long weekend. Not going to make this hard. All you have to do is text in, "I need a break." And then which show would you like to go see? Would you like to go see the Comic Strippers, or would you like to see Bruce McCulloch? 306-938-9800. That is the Sega Rewards text line, and you're in to win. It's just that easy. Like I said, we're going to make it easy because it's a long weekend. You got a lot to think about. Weather's not exactly conducive to camping, so it is what it is.

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1: Hey, Jared here. 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
16: This is Venice Ferguson with your Saskatoon weather. 5 to 10 millimeters of rain today, wind north at 20, temperature falling to plus 3 this afternoon. Tonight, rain changes to periods of snow and a low of minus 2. Tomorrow, mainly cloudy. A slight chance of flurries in the morning turns into a chance of rain in the afternoon and a high of plus 4. Sunday, cloudy. There's a chance of showers or flurries. High plus 5. And for Monday, cloudy. High of 9.
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1: Yeah, we could just go up there and hang out.
2: Like open the fridge and stuff, and there would always be food laid out for us with little pre-wrapped sausages and things.
1: Mm.
2: They have pre-wrapped sausages, but they don't have pre-wrapped bacon.
1: Well, can you blame them?
2: Yeah.

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1: Of course we would. We just eat more.
0: And buy really expensive ketchups with it.
1: That's right. All the fanciest Dijon ketchup.
0: Mmm.

$1 million from the Bare Naked Ladies on 98 Cool. It is the Retro Lunchbox. Still got some time before 1 o'clock. Get your favorite songs on the radio. I'm at the other end of 306-938-9800, which is also the Seeger Awards text line. Another thing I would like to talk about is this. There's a woman going viral on TikTok in a video in which she cries, as it's so upsetting to see men wearing flip-flops. I never thought that this would be a thing that would really catch traction, but it certainly has online, and it led to a great debate in our lunchroom. And some pretty, well, there's some, I don't quite know how to describe this, but there were some pretty strong opinions on whether or not guys in flip-flops are cool or not. And then it got around to, in the office, guys in flip-flops, which seems to be pretty much a no-no from the people that I talk to, at least. Anyway, so what are your thoughts? Yay or nay on guys wearing flip-flops? Text your opinion, 306-938-9800, or give me a call. What do you think?

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Desperate Measures, Mariana's Trench on 98 Cool. Well, the opinions are coming in fast and furious on whether or not guys in flip-flops are yay or nay, and so far totally fine with the exception of not at work. So we're going to put that one in there, too, because nobody said that it was good at work. But other than that, beaches, you know, out in the park, whatever the case is, don't mow the lawn in it. Nice bit of advice, Terry. Nicole says the only flip-flops are just for the beach, too informal for daily city wear, and especially around the office. And we have a couple of guys who, just like me, I can't wear flip-flops. They feel like they're bothering in between my toes. They're going to fall off. It's just not good. But thanks for your opinion. So no flip-flops at work, on the beach, all cool. All right.

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doubt. It's my life. I can be cool if I want to. You're listening to 98 Cool, and I'm Steve Chisholm. There was a new poll asked adults to rank things on a scale of very cool to not cool at all. Do you know what the coolest stuff includes? Cool stuff includes space, science, reading books, rock music, and avocados. And because I'm on a positive kick, we're not even going to go down the road of what's not cool. But science and outer space, those were number two on things that are very cool. Thank you. I think so, too. Here's Sean Hook, Sounds of Your Heart. It's 98 Cool.

0: Hey, Jared here. 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

Decision on 98 Cool. You feel like you need a break? 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Remember Kids in the Hall? Remember Bruce McCulloch? These are the Daves I know. Well, he's coming to town with his Dark Purple Slice tour. 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
1: This is Venice Ferguson with your Saskatoon weather. 5 to 10 millimeters of rain today, wind north at 20, temperature falling to plus 3 this afternoon. Tonight, rain changes to periods of snow and a low of minus 2. Tomorrow, mainly cloudy, slight chance of flurries in the morning turns into a chance of rain in the afternoon and a high of plus 4. Sunday, cloudy, there's a chance of showers or flurries, high plus 5. And for Monday, cloudy, high of 9.
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Speaking of coming to town, Journey is coming to town in September, and tickets are on sale right now, full on Ticketmaster. We had a chance to give away not only a sweet pair of tickets to Journey, but also the Rockstar package from the Parktown Hotel. And all you had to do is sing karaoke to a great Journey song. And Gregor gave it to Roger today, and he deserved it. Sing it.

0: My wife sent me a message last night, tagged me in it. I'm like, oh, what the hey?
1: You did great, pal. You were awesome. They might call you up on stage.
0: Oh, you think so?
1: Well, you got a pretty good chance of getting called up on stage because at the very least, Roger, you're there. You're the winner of our Rockstar package.
0: All right. On, man. That is awesome.
1: Roger.
0: Especially for the weather that we're having. This is perfect, man.
1: I know.
0: Perfect.
1: Buddy, you've won our Parktown Concert Series Rockstar package. So not only do you got tickets to the show, you're doing it up in the Parktown. We got you a hotel room. You're going to get a ride to and from. You get bevies and drinks and food from the Four Seasons restaurant before late checkout. You're doing it up, Roger.
0: I just need to find a babysitter now, eh?
1: Hey, there you go. Right on. A night away from the kids. Yeah.
0: Oh, it's been a while. It's been a while, my friend.
1: Oh, well, congratulations. I'm so glad your wife goaded you into doing this. You were awesome. And it paid off.
0: Awesome, man. Thank you.
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Kings Leon and Use Somebody on 98 Cool. It is 2:08 on a rainy Friday going into the long weekend. I was talking to Jackson Emery, who was out at Rider training camp this morning over at Griffith Stadium, and he told me there was about 10 diehards. 10 diehards because he admits his feet were soaked and it was cold and it was windy and it was just basically miserable weather, but there were 10 diehard Rider fans who were out there watching the team. Well done, my friends. Well done. Riders, they're heading to Calgary this weekend on Monday. They have an exhibition game against the Stampeders. Then they're back in Saskatoon and on the 23rd, and there's still some standing room tickets available for that game. Winnipeg is in town over at Griffith Stadium. Here comes Amanda Marshall, Fall from Grace on 98 Cool.

playing the coolest music from the 80s, 90s, and 2K. Don't let me get me. I'm my own worst enemy. 98 Cool.

Love Me Like You Do. Ellie Goulding, 98 Cool. Saskatoon's Listen While You Work radio station, and also sending good vibes up to the Prince Albert Raiders. Now, they're at home to Everett tonight, Game 5 in the WHL Final. And if the Blades can't win the WHL Championship Series, I'm accepting at least of the Prince Albert Raiders winning. So my heart's going with PA on this one because it could all be over. The Raiders desperately need a win. It was a heartbreaking loss. They had two goals that would have tied the game, called back within like a minute or 90 seconds of each other in game number 4. That's something's not right there. Not saying that they got the wrong call. I'm just saying it's not right. There's Sarah McLachlan, Building a Mystery on 98 Cool.

0: Hey, Jared here. This is a look at what's cool around Saskatoon. 98 Cool is proud to support the Walk for Alzheimer's on Saturday, May 30th at the River Landing Park Amphitheater in Saskatoon. 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
10: Bruno Mars and Melissa Etheridge coming your way in a quick second, but first, light rain and chilly in Saskatoon. It's only 4 degrees. We have a northwest wind gusting up to 51. That's not helping the cause at all. Tonight, there's a risk we'll have some snow flurries, down to minus 2. Tomorrow, 4 and showers. Sunday, 5 and showers. Cloudy on Monday and 9.
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Melissa Etheridge, a woman who definitely knows how to rock. Hey, speaking of women who rock, last night, Women of Distinction dinner, the place was loaded at TCU Place with women who certainly rock. And I got to say congratulations to the winners, the YWCA's Women of Distinction Awards, Lifetime Achievement, Joe Kustad, Young Trailblazer, Madison Wasserman, Business and Entrepreneurship for Heather Adams, Sandra Carey won the Community Builder Award, the Education Award went to Jasmine Albert, Kelly Johnson won Health and Wellness Award, Leadership in Athletics for Kara Lackey, the STEM Award, Dr. Corinne Schuster-Wallace, and the Women in the Trades, Lee Edelman, also known as Lee the Plumber. I think you've probably seen her billboard somewhere around Saskatoon. Congratulations to all of those and all the deserving nominees. And it was just a great night. Kudos to Carla Huntington and everybody from the YWCA who put so much time and effort into putting that event together. Well done.

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1: Hey, Jared here. 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
10: This is Venice Ferguson with your Saskatoon weather. 5 to 10 millimeters of rain today, wind north at 20, temperature falling to plus 3 this afternoon. Tonight, rain changes to periods of snow and a low of minus 2. Tomorrow, mainly cloudy, slight chance of flurries in the morning turns into a chance of rain in the afternoon and a high of plus 4. Sunday, cloudy. There's a chance of showers or flurries, high plus 5. And for Monday, cloudy, high of 9.
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0: So Time Magazine's list of the 100 most philanthropic people of 2026 includes Steven Spielberg, Idris Elba, Elton John, and Rihanna. Witnesses say Britney Spears was making a scene at a restaurant earlier this week, raising her voice and barking. Her rep says she was enjoying a nice dinner and was telling a story about her dog. And as for the story that was also going around about her waving around a knife, the rep says, yes, she did have a knife that she was using to cut her hamburger. But in the world of social media, that story doesn't go over nearly as well. Soccer. It's a global game, but they certainly know a good thing when they see it. So for the first time ever, the World Cup is going to have a halftime show, just like the NFL's Super Bowl. And the performers at the halftime show at the MetLife Stadium will be Shakira, Madonna, and BTS. And the Rolling Stones have a new song. Artificial intelligence was used in the video to create a very much younger version of the band. And I have to admit, it is impressive. So good that they're not fooling anybody, though. But what a great way to get people talking and looking for it online. That is your entertainment news, and here come New Kids on the Block.
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Nickelback and your No Repeat Workday. It's 3:07. Good afternoon. I'm Steve Chisholm. As we're getting ready for the long weekend, and the weather could be more conducive to, you know, going out to the lake and getting the boats ready and stuff in the long weekend. But it is what it is. We're still trying to warm up our spirits for this, the unofficial start to summer. So this weekend, we've turned over in the 98 Cool Music Hall of Fame to some of those great summertime songs. And here's one that almost wasn't a great summertime song, but you know it instantly. It was recorded in 1983 as a ballad. A ballad. And when you hear the song, you're going to go, really? How would that would sound terrible as a ballad. And it did. The band didn't like it at all. They re-recorded it in 1985, and they added horns to it, and they speeded up the tempo a whole lot, and it became a massive hit. It is one of the most enduring feel-good anthems ever to come out of the 80s. Great summertime song from Katrina and the Waves. Imagine this is a ballad. I can't.

Ricky Iglesias be with you on 98 Cool. Well, I was talking to some dads just a little bit ago who had their kids were supposed to have outdoor track meet over at the Gordie Howe Sports Complex, but clearly the weather is not conducive to that type of thing, so the kids were all bused back to school where they were engaging in some movie watching. But I was really impressed because the dads were going over there. They were going over with best intentions to sit out in the cold and watch their kids compete in track and field, but it made sense not to. I don't blame them at all. It's chilly and it's wet. Here comes Serena Ryder on Cool.

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1: Saskatoon's sheepdogs and the Goo Goo Dolls are coming up in a second, but first, it's really starting to get cold. It's 2 degrees now with some light rain, which will likely turn into snow tonight as we drop down to -2 overnight. There's also a northwest wind gusting up to 36. That's pretty chilly. Tomorrow, only 4. Chance of flurries and snow, or flurries and showers. 5 on Sunday, same story. Monday, cloudy, and then it starts to warm up, and we see the sun next week, right after the long weekend.
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We're going to hit LMFAO's Party Rock Anthem. I haven't heard that song in ages. That's going to be on your radio in a second. But first, I just wanted to send a shout out to the Kinsmen because their 50-50 lottery is here. This is campaign number 4, and this is the Hometown Heroes edition. And in this particular edition, money raised is going to support the Saskatchewan Volunteer Firefighters Association. And a portion of every ticket sold is going to fund their critical incident management stress program, which is where they get trained peer support to show up and help the firefighters process the trauma and find their footing again because, well, they deserve the support. Here's what's going on. Super Saturday is coming up tomorrow. 5 chances to win $1,000 each draw. Now, the deadline for that is midnight tomorrow night. 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

the weekend. Can't feel my face. 98 cool. And with how cold it's getting and the fact that it's going to get down to minus two overnight, I'm really starting to feel sorry for those worms. I noticed on the sidewalk and on the park paths and stuff, just earthworms all over this morning after the nice rain that we got. At least the grass is turning green. I'm Steve Chisholm. Your daily coffee habit, it might be making you more tired. Did you think about this? There is a dietitian who is saying that a lot of us use coffee like a Band-Aid, and we should really be addressing the lifestyle factors that make us feel tired, because they admit caffeine does give you the energy boost, but then when it wears off, a lot of times it can make you feel more tired than before. And as always, the number one solution that they recommend is to get more sleep. If only you were

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One of the great things about summertime is you start to see the skater boys out there having some fun. Maybe not this weekend. Still a bit too wet, too chilly for that. But you know what? We have turned over the 98 Cool Music Hall of Fame to all those great summertime songs. So we want to kick off your Friday edition of The Drive Home with a great one from a band not known for songs like this. As a matter of fact, a lot of their stuff is real moody, and it's just real moody and narrative-driven rock is what they describe it as. But this one was actually quite different. It was a tune deliberately written old-school style by Mark Knopfler. It's a clear nod to the 50s and 60s dance hall energy, and it became a hit. Never made the top 10 in the United States or in North America, but it is certainly one of the most memorable songs, and apparently Dire Straits, when they play in concert, they love to play this one. It is in the 98 Cool Music Hall of Fame, Warm Up the Summer.

0: You know, it's a bad sign when you can see the rain and it's coming down in that sort of form. Yes. Yeah, we're getting some snow flurries in Saskatoon right now. It is only 2 degrees, down to minus 2 tonight, so I anticipate the flakes are going to get bigger and firmer. However, if we can't panic. It's not like it's going to stay. Not like up in Candle Lake. Kat sent me a picture from Candle Lake this afternoon, and whose every yard it was, I appreciate the fact that they were optimistic. They had their lawnmower out, and it was absolutely, completely covered in snow. So there's more showers in the forecast and flurries tonight, tomorrow, and into Sunday. Monday, 9 degrees and cloudy, and then we get some, you know, double-digit highs as we get back to work next week. That's the way it always works. The Backstreet Boys and the Tragically Hip are up in a moment.
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Do you realize it'll be 10 years ago this summer that Gord Downie took his final bow as the front man of the Tragically Hip in Kingston, their hometown? Over just about 12 million people watched that show live on the CBC, and they're going to rebroadcast it here coming up in August. 10 years ago. That's incredible. 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Playing Saskatoon's greatest hits from the 90s and newer. Here's John Mayer waiting on the world to change.

0: Well, John Mayer is waiting on the world to change. There was a group of women at TCU Place last night who are making the world change. It was the Women of Distinction Awards from the YWCA that were handed out last night at TCU Place. What a great event it was. Just a night, an energizing night, and so many great speakers and stories told and winners too. So just running down, and this is not, you know, literally to be nominated for something like this is really, really impressive. But these were the ones who took home the Hardware Lifetime Achievement Award. Joe Cusstad, very deserving. Yeah, well, they all are. Young Trailblazer, Madison Wasserman, Business and Entrepreneurship Award going to Heather Adams, Community Builder Award for Sandra Carey, Education Award for Jasmine Albert, Well, Health and Wellness for Kelly Johnson, Leadership in Athletics, Kara Lackey, the STEM Award, Dr. Corinne Schuster-Wallace, and the Women in the Trades, Lee Edelman, better known as Lee the Plumber. So congratulations to all of the winners and everybody who was out. And it was just a really, really, it was a really powerful night. And that's what's cool around Saskatoon. Britney Spears and R.E.M. are next.
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I'll tell you what, the social media world certainly likes to go after that woman. Britney Spears, she was having dinner in a restaurant and people around saying she was barking like a dog. I've got all the details coming up in the entertainment news after 5 o'clock because things are not as they always appear. And this is from other people who were in the restaurant who tell a different sort of story. I got a text here from Brett reminding everybody, please, please, please, please, please, you know, turn your headlights on. Here's REM on 98 Cool.

Oh, yes, the canceling of outdoor sports, without a doubt. Also, too, I was talking to Gregor. He was another one of the dads that was prepared to go sit and watch the kids at the track. I told him, when he said that the track meet was still on, rain or shine, at the Gordie Howe Sports Complex, I thought, well, they don't mean freezing cold rain. Anyway, they canceled that, and there's so many other sports around town that are going to be canceled this weekend. Just kind of hunker down, and welcome to the Victoria Day long weekend. Wherever you go, whatever you do this weekend, bring us along. We'll bring the tunes.

Whitney Houston on your drive home. Want to dance with somebody? You're listening to 98 Cool and driving home. Not if you're in the north part of Circle Drive. Now, I know it's always a cluster, but it's even worse today for whatever reason than it usually is. Some of the other slow spots in Saskatoon, Idlewild Drive going into downtown, 22nd Street is slow going north. Like I said, north part of Circle Drive is slow, and 51st. Slow going on 51st, up around, where is that, up around Warman Road. Anything, anyway, you have anything to report, please shoot me a text at 306-938-9800. I suspect the weather has something to do with it. We dropped a couple of degrees. It's zero right now, and that's the way it's going to stay through the night. And so this snow that we're getting, it's not going to accumulate or anything. It's just going to be annoying. Tomorrow, overcast and

0: or then rain back in the forecast on Sunday and a high of 8 degrees. Coming up, Lady Gaga and the Philosopher Kings.
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0: Terms from the Philosopher Kings. You're listening to 98 Cool. It is the home run on a Friday going into the long weekend. It would be nice if it was a sunny, hot, long weekend. But you know what? The grass is turning green, so there's something to be said for that. Put a smile on your face. A rant replay from this morning's morning show with Gregor.
1: Here's the thing, because I read about these deer. They were getting drunk off of fermented fruit. And before you go getting excited, it wasn't around here. It was actually down in the States. But that said, officials were warning people, you know, you should avoid these deer. Let me rant here.
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3: Mark's Auto Body, where are you?
1: Yeah, sorry. If I come across some drunk deer somewhere, I'm not avoiding them. Okay? If there's suddenly a chance I could run into a deer named Rick who's just fighting a lawn chair, like, I'm in. I want to see this. I want to see a deer going like, bro, you know what humans don't appreciate enough? Leaves. Something like that, you know? And I mean, I get it. You got to be safe. You got to warn people, stay away. You know, drunk deer, they said, were unpredictable. Regular deer are unpredictable. Let's be honest. And this isn't like we're talking dangerous jungle animals here or like a drunk shark. We're talking about a bunch of deer stumbling around, okay? Like if I saw a drunk deer, I don't know, leaning against a tree and he's singing Nickelback, I'm joining in, okay? I just love the idea of thinking somewhere there's a deer this morning waking up like, oh man, did I text Moose? Oh, geez, what did I say? There, I just said that.
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marry you, Bruno Mars. 98 Cool. It is the drive home on a Friday going into the long weekend, wishing the weather was a little more conducive to outdoor fun at the long weekend, but what are you going to do? We've opened up the 98 Cool Music Hall of Fame and dedicated to the great summertime songs. If the weather can't cooperate, we still want to at least have the feeling. So here's a song that came out in the late 70s, and it was one of the most iconic songs from the movie Grease. And it was they described it as a playful call and response duet between Olivia Newton-John, who was Sandy, and John Travolta, who was Danny. And it was interesting because it was a completely different perspective of the same incident, which was their summer romance. Sandy saw it as sweet and innocent, and Danny, he exaggerated. You know, he was telling the story to his friends. It's the way Grease kind of sets up the whole story. It's Summer Nights in the 98 Cool Music Hall of Fame, dedicated to some great summertime songs.

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3: All right, let's talk some entertainment news and start with Time Magazine's list of the 100 most philanthropic people of 2026. It includes Steven Spielberg, Idris Elba, Elton John, and Rihanna. While witnesses are saying that Britney Spears was making a scene at a restaurant earlier this week, raising her voice and barking, but the people she was with say she was enjoying a nice dinner out and was telling a story about her dog. Also, there was a story going around. She's waving around a knife. Her friends say she was using a knife to cut a hamburger. But you know what? In the world of social media, that story is not as good as the one that's made up. Soccer might be a global game, but they know a good thing when they see it. For the first time ever, the World Cup is going to have a halftime show just like the NFL's Super Bowl. And performing at the show at MetLife Stadium in July will be Shakira, Madonna, and BTS. And the Rolling Stones have a new song, and they've used AI to create the video and make themselves look much, much younger. It's pretty impressive. So impressive, as a matter of fact, that they're not fooling anybody. But what a great way to get people to talk about it and get looking for it online. That's your entertainment news.
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Won a couple of tickets to go see Bruce McCulloch at the Dark Purple Slice at the Broadway Theater on Thursday night. And Art and Tammy going to the Comic Strippers, a stripper parody and improv comedy show Friday night at the Broadway Theater. Man, back-to-back shows at the Broadway Thursday and Friday. 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
1: Yeah, Brett has the usual reminder. Make sure that your lights are turned on when you're out driving. It's kind of like winter-ish. Zero now with light rain and snow flurries, and that's going to continue throughout through course of the night. Tomorrow, it looks like just overcast and four. Tomorrow night, showers start again, and then there's rain into Sunday. Monday starts to clear off and 11, and then next week we're looking at sunshine. Never back to work, and 14 degrees coming our way on Tuesday. Coming up after 6 o'clock, NSYNC, Jason Mraz, Buster Poindexter, and more great tunes.
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0: 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You're right.

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1: You want the moves like Jagger. I've got the moves like Jagger. I've got the moves like Jagger.
0: The biggest hits from the 90s and newer. What we do every day.
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